of which are American dreams. All of which are American dreams. All of which are American dreams.

You are a witness of what happened. You haven't been able to control it. You know how it makes you feel. Well, you think you know.

You are a witness of what happened. You haven't been able to control it. You know how it makes you feel. Well,